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me. 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

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They said, how was it? 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

I.

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0: our government has a firm policy not to capitulate to terrorist demands, that no concessions policy remains in force, in spite of the wildly speculative and false stories about arms for hostages and alleged ransom payments. We did not, repeat, did not trade weapons or anything else for hostages.
1: The ballot of the bullet, some freedom or some bullshit. Will we ever do it bigger? Just keep settling full of shit. We brag on having bread, but none of us are bakers. We all talk having greens, but none of us on acres. If none of us on acres and none of us grow wheat, then who will feed our people when our people need to eat? So it seems our people starve from lack of understanding, cause all we seem to give them is some balling and some dancing. And some talking about our car and imaginary mansions. We should be indicted for bullshit we inciting. Children deaf and pretending it's exciting. We are advertisements for agony and pain. We exploit the youth, we tell them to join a gang. We tell them dope stories, introduce them to the gang. Just like Oliver North introduced us to cocaine in the 80s when them bricks came on military plane.
0: Two months ago, I told the American people I did not trade arms for hostages. My heart and my best intentions still tell me that's true, but the facts and the evidence tell me it is not.
1: The end of the Reagan era, I'm like level 12, old enough to understand the shit.

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1: Watching.
0: Everybody watches as Jew generals assure the world. Watching. Israel will live.
2: Live!
0: Yes! Israel will survive! And all Arabs in the world can't change that.
1: Everybody watches.
0: Everybody watches as tired niggas make their way home to the ghetto from work, bringing with the night violence, destruction, and death, and whatever other shit you lay on niggas. Everybody watches as another birthday slips
1: watches.
0: By, leaving us with a promise a year older. As Uncle Tom and Mighty Whitey get together and plan our next setback. Everybody watches to make sure that nobody gets something for nothing or gives something for nothing. Everybody watches, and it's my black luck. Though everybody watches, nobody gives a fuck.

Have you ever heard of Taylor? The noblest of gentlemen rose up from Squalor. Tall, dark, and decked out in customary regalia, smelling like paraphernalia, hailing from the home of Mahalia. His uptown smile was gold like a Frankie Beverly Day. His favorite song from Prince was not Raspberry Beret. It was Sometimes It Snows in April. He was brought up by the faithful in a cave.

Like the Dukes of Hazzard against the bosses of the Hogs. Gip, gip, giggity. Alchemist put the icing on the soliloquy. Let it be forever known that I niced up the pen something considerably. J. Electola flow mainly is support mainly. The fatwa he issued on Al Shaitan was delivered plainly. It's the day of Kiyama. To the believers, I bring you tidings of joy. But if you want beef, I fillet me on ya. You can catch me bummy as fuck or decked out in designer. On I-10 west to the desert on a Diablo like a recliner. Listen to everything from a lecture from the Honorable Minister Louis Farrakhan to Serge Gainsbourg or Madonna or a podcast on piranhas. What a time we living in. Just like the scripture says, earthquakes, fires, and plagues, the resurrection of the dead.

your features. I'm a page turner, sage burner, Santeria, Changong, December baby, Mauritius, Saint Ho. Story takes place in ancient Egypt. They cut off the nose, despite their face. They're still your Jesus. I can't tell how they white. That blue-eyed virgin is make-believe stuff. She throw me out of house. Say ye deliver us from this heathen. I say that to Miss Tina. She sneeze at son. Her photic reflex. They both had straightening combs. Little did they know, I hold the heat next. Neither tool can be used to fix our defects. P.S. We born perfect. 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Everybody wanna be us for real. 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Inshallah.

0: here talking about motherfucking niggas, you know what I'm saying?
1: That's right, yo. That's right.
0: Word up.
1: We ain't gotta be.
0: And to my niggas too.
1: Oh.
0: You know what I'm saying?
1: Word
0: up, son.
1: When, why, where happened that, kid? What up, what up?
0: For them other niggas, though.

0: honest first.
1: I think the most beautiful is when you can be the most honest with yourself. Like, that's when you, I think that's when you're the most free, when you can be vulnerable and allow yourself to not be perfect, you dig? Just be human. Yep, that's the work I've been doing anyway. You got that deep in that. It's taking some time, but we getting in.
0: It ain't easy, though, for real.
1: It only took

0: Next message.
1: Yo, I don't know where to start, dog, but check it out. Music is my total existence, dog, straight up. Everything in my life revolves around music. It's like, can't get a relationship because I'm still with my first love, which is music. You know what I'm saying? For real. The reason I'm here is J. Dope, just like that. Peace.
0: End of message. Free fade. Next message.
2: Yeah, yeah.

high tech, what up? You know what it says. It's your boy Busta Bust Down, Flip Mode Squad, all right? Now, you know, it's a serious thing behind the music that we're doing. It's like music, you know, for me, man, it means everything, family. You know, when we going through our little personal strifes in life, you know what I'm saying? We get up in that studio, close that door, be locking ourselves in that little four-wall space, man. Get up in the vocal booth and become whoever you want to be. Express whatever you want to feel. You know what I mean? When you're going through your most frustrating time in life, you know what I'm saying? You can realize that when you can't find nobody else to speak to, you can speak through the music. Help other people feel your pain, your struggle, your passion. You know, what you live and die for, your values in life. You know what I mean? Music, man, it's the voice of every being in the universe. It's the platform provided for us to communicate when all else fails. It's what allows us to be able to connect with touching the heart and the soul of the street.

0: Yo, Premier?
1: Yeah, what's up, G?
0: That trip to L.A. may be delayed.
1: Wow, what's up? I'm on my way to the airport now.
0: Yeah, well, your boy Guru got knocked.
1: What?
0: I don't know what this is about. Sounds crazy, man. Something about a gun.

0: And them parties where they be at.
1: Hey, Hannah, I ain't seen you with no dirt, boy. What you been doing?
0: Be chillin', tryna make money, stay out this ruin. Keep my music tight so y'all don't hear no ruin. But what you been doing?
2: My nigga drinking 40s with my crew.
0: I be hearing people talking behind my back, but that's a normal reaction. When they be doing a fraction more than the next person doing. But I'm still relaxing. My name ain't Jackson. I be maxing. Boot pack 99 main attraction. Hitting it like 200 degrees. We went overseas, fuck Tennessee. On a plane 10 to 3. We hit a bar on the way to NYC with no delay. LAX.

0: Demon wishing they was all above me. Small cats react golf movies, they peep. Take it out to the street until they 6 feet deep. I'm mapping out the plan to hit the next trip. Rock a show, clock the dough, make the niggas head dip. Y'all know the next thick chick I stick with. I hit splits before we lift. For instance, hit the ground, now we up in New York, JFK Airport. All my niggas in OX hold down the fort. Me, peanut butter, wild child, these are roams. 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About 80%. Can't fuck with my crew. But anyway, we always come original any day. From LAX to JFK.
1: If you feel the least bit uncomfortable, do let me know and I'll stop.
2: You wouldn't.
1: Relax.
2: Deeper. Deeper. Yes, yes.
1: Now I'm going to really pour it on.
2: I can take it.
1: Just let

0: business. 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But they get part of the table.
1: Wow.
0: I'm a black pterodactyl.
1: Black pterodactyl.
0: I ain't the one to put crack in a pipe or crack in a capsule.
1: Crack in a capsule.
0: Never the one to fake jacks on a mic, put that in a manual.
1: Put that in a manual.
2: Never the one to fake jacks on a mic, put that in a manual.
0: Back to the rap skill. Tell me, why do you worship the skeleton holders?
1: Why the hell do you do this shit?
0: What will it take to bring heaven in focus?
1: Focus.
0: Open a doorway, malevolent hocus.

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0: I do.
2: Yeah, I do.
0: I really do.
2: I really do because of that.
0: Vitreous, odd fellow reveler, nimbus cloud heckler, spear chucking Warren Dodger, weeping what can't be said, pinpoint suffering as accumulated silences.

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She goes over and over little events in her life, reliving her successes and suffering through her failures all over again.

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1: 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I believe that the liberation and salvation of the black nation must be brought about by black people gaining a thorough knowledge of self.

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And though my physical won't reap the benefits, the energy they carry on admit still, I want you.

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1: 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He bought a crib. He didn't see that. So it's all a story. It's a perception that people make for you along the way. So it's not really what it necessarily is at any point and given at the time. And that's the thing that concerns me.
0: Break it down.

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Front lawn, grass hopping like a locust. 12th Street to the day that I croak. 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

0: I said, at this point, no one knows whether to say black or Negro or colored man, and people are always pausing and hesitating. And in her deep voice, you said, why don't you try nigga? And as I say it now, I get goose pimples. Do you remember this moment?
1: It's jigaboo now.
0: Oh, no. 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But I don't know. I remember that moment. It was your deepest resonance and it went right to the soles of my shoes. 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
2: Quiet.

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0: 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When the revolution comes. When the revolution comes.
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1: When the revolution comes.
0: I hope pearly white teeth fall out of the mouths that speak of revolution without reference. The course of revolution is 360 degrees. Understand the cycle that never ends. Understand the beginning to be the end, and nothing is in between but space and time that I make or you make to relate or not to relate to the world outside my mind, your mind. Speak not of revolution until you are willing to eat rats to survive. When the revolution comes, when the revolution comes, when the revolution comes, guns and rifles will be taking the place of poems and essays. Black cultural centers will be forts supplying the revolutionaries with food and art.

0: Filkovich to anyone they see with an afro. Frank Schiffman will give away the Apollo to the first person he sees wearing a blue dashiki when the revolution comes. When the revolution comes, afros gonna be trying to straighten their heads, and straighten heads gonna be trying to wear afros when the revolution comes. When the revolution comes. When the revolution comes.
1: When the revolution comes.
0: 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Some might even die before the revolution.

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1: More lotion.
0: Come on, you got plenty.
1: That's good. 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
0: That's good, right?

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1: Mommy, I'm sorry, I'm such a little child.
0: I feel so lost and I listen on both sides. I'm in a zone where I can never zone out. That kind of club will never let me in. 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

0: in the sky.
1: Yo, niggas don't want none of this. 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Turn this shit up just a little more.

0: You know, just this, the idea of how black men in this culture and society get framed, and how everything possible is actually designed to actually diminish what your true power is, right? And so when you speak about the superhero-ness of our communities, every ghetto, every block, every street corner, really all of those men are God. They're just living in a reality that tears them down and makes them feel as though they're not what they actually are, because they know it when they look in the mirror. The female take on it, you know, it's on some levels a little more heartbreaking, right? Because it's like we've created this reality that walks away from us being clear about the fact that the black woman is actually the goddess on this planet.
1: Absolutely.
0: The mitochondrial information that's requisite to create every type of man that exists on this planet is derivative of hers.
1: Absolutely.
0: Right? So if we actually have to sit there figuring out which being on this planet actually constitutes God, in that term, if we're framing it in that way, the actual living God on this planet, the only direction you can point in is the direction of the black woman.
1: Black woman.
0: Firstly, like us as an extension of her, but firstly her, right? Because none of it exists without her.
1: Without her.

0: Kenny Siegel.
1: If memory serves me right, the food he prepares is most probably the very best and most innovative, I guarantee.
2: If you've worked in a kitchen, there's not much that you'll bump into that'll scare you afterwards.
3: It requires the chef to be on top of his game.

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That old real shit.

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Nice tie. 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Thank you very much. If the compliment is for the tie, it's not for you. But we take it. And that's kind of the job of clothes, to get compliments for us. Because it's very hard to get compliments based on your human qualities. Right? Let's face it, no matter how nice a person you are, nobody's going to come and say, hey, nice person. It's much easier to be a bastard and just try and match the colors up.

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And when tides roll and swell, I'll be caught up in the current. Currently, I'm sure to be working instead of worthless. Production is produced, seduction is induced under the fluctuating moves of the cuts and drum grooves. Just like the grooves in a record, I'm smooth with my gestures, simplify the syllable and vilify my mind's efforts. What is time? Does time exist? 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The fabric rips, the fabric tears, flattened by

0: Did it pop the tape in the deck?
1: Just tell me why. Don't lie to me, man. Just tell me why.
2: It's the money, all right?
1: Just tell me why.
2: It's the fucking money, all right?
1: Puta!
3: Motherfucker!
4: Frank, come on!
5: No! Shoot that piece of chip.
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If I pop out with a bitch, you know she fine. 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Yeah, matter of fact, you probably right. 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

streets, so you know I stay. 2020, we started the plot. 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They gon' be sick when that mob I'ma drop. Bitch.

Central day off since it's provincial playoffs, and I'm playing shortstop. Batting fourth in the lineup, the opposing pitch is a right-hander with an unorthodox windup and a good move to first. Throws a curve and changes speeds, can be wild at times, and is known to blow the strangest leads like the last time we faced him. He turned one savage lead to a loss for his team and inflated his earned run average, but today he seems focused. And we were stuck out to dry in the top of the first because he struck out the side. But in the bottom half, the bad guys came out swinging. A lot of coaches like to choose taking the same route, bringing the big hitters to the plate and players that are purely speed to try to manufacture runs and jump out to an early lead. And this time it worked, so we were gonna need a hero, cause after one complete, the score's already 3-0. Leading off the second, I swung at the first pitch. No wonder the center fielder backpedaled to the track and settled under it. 0-1, a can of corn. The ball is thrown around the horn and back to the pitcher's mound. And all is going good for the bad guys, but not so hot for the visitors. The big right-hander is taking no prisoners. He seems to have us figured out. The question is, can we compete? He's pitching perfect after three complete and has a 3-1 lead.

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1: Hey, Fred. It's your mom. 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

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I wish I had £1 million, I wish I wasn't mission. 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

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I've always known less about choices. Now I make more as the stakes. So I ain't coming to die, no lie. As long as I remember what I'm here for. I pray each day that I live, that I live more. Much more to give, never been a taker. So I give more, searching for cloud nine. 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Never been at home when I'm at home. 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Everybody's changing, but change I've always been keen on. It's not easy when you deep it on. Journeyman till I'm 30, damn. In amongst the rigmarole. I pray that I hit my goals. I pray when I hit my goals that something else fills the hole. Running off slowly with a black to go. I'ma train my man so I can back the lows. Or maybe I won't. The devil won't catch this soul. Or maybe I'm too slow. Watching the city lights flicker as the room glows. Approaching the ropes like, where did this shit go? I tell myself to aim higher. I tell myself don't preach to the choir. Remind myself that I'm driven. Chauffeur looking at himself like a Uberman. After one star giving out. Knowing every weakness I live with him. Put the chunk to the fire.

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1: this.
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1: Not like this.
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1: Yo, Sean.
0: Give some understanding about this thing that we call L-I-F-E. It's valuable to me. 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

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Give thanks to the culture and the comforts. Give thanks to my matriarch and father for the implicit process of self-reflection, development, and consciousness. 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My sister found more than me. Living in New York City, academics and organizations. I'm profusely proud of her desires and actions.

0: touch. 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I've grown austere. Somehow I found inspiration in my ancestors. Classical enslavers and erasures. A misnomer though, cause humans is individual. And though Greco-Roman Phoenicians is mere cousins to half my people, I feel no crime in being who I am and more. I am new past and my ancestral ways. I don't need to connect to be real, but I can anyway if I feel so inclined. I do not feel chosen, but I know that like all, I am divine.
1: Yeah, pick that shit up. Yo, Run by Jones on 3rd.

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0: What's up, chillin'. What's up, man? Where you coming from?
1: Man, I just came from the house, man. What's up, Jay?
2: I ain't seen you in hell of a long
1: time. I was about to come over yesterday, you know. What's up? Oh, y'all listen to that beat?
0: Yeah, it's kind of tight.
1: I got to finish it, man. Yeah. So, what's up,
0: man? Talking to Snoop, man?
2: Oh, shit. I got to call him.
0: Wait, hold on. Let me call Alley Cat real quick.
2: All right.
1: Alley Cat. Oh, I see that nigga. Whoa, we got to stop. Hey, y'all still got that Genesis?
2: Nah, well, I got a Super Nintendo.
0: Hello?
3: Hello?
0: Hold on, what's y'all speaking for?
3: Hello?
0: What's up, man?
3: Yeah, what's up? Who's this?
0: Sophia, nigga.
3: Oh, man, what's up, nigga?
0: What's that, man?
3: I had a just, you know.
0: Chilling.
3: I'm already there, sitting up in the house doing nothing.
0: Hey, we trying to bounce this party, man. I'm telling you, it's gonna be tight.
2: It's gonna be the bomb, blood.
3: Is that James?
0: Yeah, that's James.
3: Oh, what's up, man?
2: What's up, fool?
3: I don't know, you know, she's been writing the lyrics.
0: You writing?
3: Yeah, you got that.
0: You focus?
3: Yeah, I'm trying to.
0: Tight. Yeah, man, poking Rick and Ty signing them over here, man. You know what I'm saying?
3: What you here?
0: In the bathroom and shit.
3: Yeah,
0: Killy driving, man, but we ain't got no car, man. I mean, he only got a two-seater.
3: Yeah, I got some rides. I'm ready to hear this lyrics
0: you have, man. They're tight. Come on, man. We about to bounce, man.
3: Okay.
0: Oh, just come through. Why don't you come through?
3: Okay, it's too late. Pick me up around 7.
0: We'll just be outside, nigga.
3: It's raining outside, but now.
4: Hippie Pop.

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1: Chip, hip-hop.

0: Ring. 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
0: what's up? 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
1: Now you chilling with me and my girl?
0: Hey, what's up with the three screw?
1: What, girl? This nigga fooling.
0: What's up? I mean, you know, me and y'all too.
1: Anyway.
0: Ah, shit. 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
1: Remember how we used to push those lawnmowers all around this neighborhood, man, just to get money? 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And as soon as they gave us the money, we just go sit on our lawnmowers, get some weed out and just smoke that shit, play ball all day, man. That was back in the day, though, man. That shit. And one time my lawnmower just broke, we just left it in the woods and shit. Hell. Thanksgiving Day, Barry Sanders on the breakaway. Early on, I went to his house. He came to mine, so we ate twice. Cornbread, turkey wings, peas, and rice. 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I'm telling you, by midnight, we was crazy nice. Sharing a jack, my man gave me some advice. Like everything comes with a price, and change the only guarantee in life. One day, we might not be so tight. I was like, come on, dude, always be me and you. But inside, I knew in some ways it was true. He said, be careful what you do, cause that's what you are.

0: 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And you just went back, I was just waiting for you on the porch and shit. Like, yo, this nigga probably got arrested. 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
1: I haven't seen you in church lately.
2: Well, not much sense in my going to church. Do you remember one time when we were small, we were out here? It was from right over there. I jumped out at you from behind the tree, and Grandpa got all excited, and he shook his fist at me, and he said, "Boy, you'll be damned to hell." Remember that? Right over there. Well, you used to really be scared here.
1: Johnny.
2: You're still afraid.
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1: Hip. 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
1: Columbia Records, Tommy Mottola's office. Lynn speaking, may I help you?
2: Yo, Lynn, if you don't have my money tomorrow, I will come shoot you in your face.
1: What's up, boy? Clap!
2: Yo, what's going on? No, I could not disguise my voice. Yo, is Tommy available?
1: Yes, he is. Hold on, I'll get him.
2: All right, thanks.
3: Tommy, why clap on line one?
4: Hello?
2: Tommy Mottola, 2 years ago.
4: Hey, Wyclef, what's happening, baby?
2: How's it going, family?
4: I'm all right.
2: I'm in the studio. I just finished the new album with Klefdick. I'm ready to come play for you, man.
4: You working it out over there? You got another Fuji record together?
2: Nah, Klefdick.
4: Whoa, wait.
2: Tell me,
4: wait, what's this Klefdick stuff?
2: I've been calling Prize, and nobody's calling me back, so I'm just going to finish this record. Y'all put it out by then. Everything should work out the way it's supposed to, you know what I'm saying?
4: I don't know about this Klefdick. You got to get in touch with your old group. You gotta get the Fugees back together. We want another Fugees record.
2: Yeah, but listen to what I'm trying to
4: do. Nah, I don't got time for this right now.
1: Columbia Records, Tommy Mottola's office.
2: Put Tommy on the phone, please.
3: Tommy, line one, it's White Club.
4: Hello?
2: Tommy, man, how you gonna tell me anything? I want to hang up on you, man.
4: Don't look, Clef, hear me out. I got Suji here, and I got Donnie with me.
2: Suji, yo.
4: Don't worry about that right now. He feels the same way I do. Suji, tell him how you feel.
5: Listen, homie, I need another Fuji album. You know, I need to pay bills in the building. I'm tired to sell Walkman, DVD, and have a screener.
4: Exactly. Wyclef, we want another Fuji record. Come on, bada bing, bada boom. Call me back when you got a Fuji record.

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1: Confirmation, les allocations familiales.

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0: saying?
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Yo, check it. 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So

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All the money that I generated this shit, gave it back to charity, my dollars making sense here, yeah. 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

0: How could you remember?
1: The type of dope that gets your envelope return a sender. From true and living showmen, save the clothing for the emperor. I chop the fish and pasta, get it popping for the populace. The type of cat, the uppercutter, undercover operative.
2: A thin line between Miss Swine, proper cops and pigs.

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1: That didn't even protect you from getting outfit. I hold my dick while dictators outfit. I'm making pardon for the particles I hock spit.
0: No, yes, no, 101 is not it. That's an algorithm that'll imprison your kids.
1: Unless they hold it down like Native Americans did, which is preferable.

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1: Electric, eels,
0: seals,
1: whales,
0: snails,
1: tusks,
0: salamanders,
1: gills,
0: tails. Go to the Bronx Zoo and unlock cages.
2: Cut through the gun smoke and clear our throats and sing praises.
0: African American, Asian, Caucasian, Haitians that originated from ancient spaceships.
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1: Socially engineered anarchy will do chaos. 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

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Jenny, only thought about Jimmy, but ass was I a virgin. 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

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Screen plug 2, did the do. Jennifer, oh Jenny. Jenny, tease my homeboy Granny. 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

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The door tune blew. You guess who? Jennifer O'Jenny. Advance to the radio. Teddy persuaded us to turn off the light. Wanted me to rhyme while she wrapped me up in a ball of twine. No more. I dispatch. Was it Jimmy had met his match? Or could it be the realization all girls own a Jenny? For normal health, I have.

0: What's it like growing up in 2000?
1: Amazing, but a bit nervous about what's going to happen in the future.
0: Yeah?
1: Yeah, nervous about that.
0: Nervous about which aspects?
1: A bit afraid that bad things might happen.
0: Right. Why do you think that?
1: Just afraid of the future for some reason.
0: Do you look forward to the future though?
1: I do look forward to some of the future, but not all of it. I'm going to Africa in August to see my grandmother, and I like to see my grandmother. I would really like to see my grandmother.
0: Yeah.
1: I'm also looking forward to getting to order some Lego bricks because I'm gonna order some more Lego.
0: Yeah. So what kind of things are you not looking forward to? Like not like things that you don't want about the future.
1: Well, I'm not looking forward to seeing like some strange things happening and like something new that I've not heard of. Chappy says that like fighting with like sharp weapons and guns isn't bad.
0: Well, thank you very much for talking to me today.
1: You're welcome.
0: Just for the recording, what's your name and how old are you?
1: 7.
0: Alright, thank you very much.
1: Did you record that?
0: Yeah.
1: How did you?
0: To record that.
1: Mm-hmm. Yo.